0: 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Models. 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

0: 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Sentí otra música.
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1: Daytime high temperatures once again. It's one of those afternoons where we're absolutely

0: Oh, by the way, it all started like this.
1: So how's your evening so far?
2: Don't be a vibe killer.

0: kiss.
1: Okay, oh my God, isn't no, that Prince on television, Saul?
0: Why are you rude little me, for God's
1: sake? Thing you've ever
0: you
1: seen, or what?
0: Okay, let's
1: Saul, don't you touch that channel. Leave it alone,
0: I'm changing the channel.
1: Saul, do you

kids. Stop smogging and pay attention to me. Because if you're a wild-eyed loner standing at the gates of oblivion, then hitch a ride with us. Because we're on the last freedom moped out of nowhere city. And we haven't even told our parents what time we'll be back. So pull on your dancing trousers and get down to the total and utter king of rock and roll, Cliff Richard!